She work it, girl, she work the bowl. She break it down, she take it low. She's fine as hell, she's about the dough. Doing the thing right on the floor. And money, money she making. Look at the way she's shaking. Make you wanna touch her, wanna taste her. Have you lusting for her? Gone crazy, face it. She's so much more than you used to. Knows just how to move, so

I'm hoping someone like you will love me. 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I got her on my phone, it's BGM.

0: 1-2-1, a female that goes by the name of what?
1: Little She.
0: Little She. And Little She, where are you from?
1: East New York, Brooklyn.
0: You're from East New York, Brooklyn. And what do you love about the world's famous Supreme Team show?
2: All that scratch is making you itch. Well, Little She is making me itch too, I guarantee it.
1: I love it though.
2: Here's just a lot of superstar. He has something that he wants to most definitely tell you.
3: Little She.
1: Yeah.
3: How long have you been listening to the world's famous?
1: About 6 weeks.
3: 6 weeks? Do you catch the 4 o'clock show as well?
1: You know that. All the shows, they come on late at night.
3: How do you manage to stay up 4 o'clock in the morning?
1: Too much of that snow white.

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I ain't even grown yet. Baby, you got too much to offer. It's probably why they want you in a coffin. Baby, you too.

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You know, lose themselves in an audience that accepted them for who they are. It was really about the music. And that's what was being shared. And I think that's why there was tracks that would speak about love and music and unity, because, you know, that's what house music represents.

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1: Yo, Belay. What's up, Stream? Soup's ready. Sure it's ready.
2: I know it's ready.
1: Is the soup hot?
2: Too hot.
1: Burning hot.
2: Crazy hot.
1: What's in the soup?
2: All the ingredients.
1: Talking about that kind of soup mama will make.
2: I'm talking about that kind of soup that mama make for the projects. You know what I'm saying?
1: Well, let's show them what that soup is about.
2: I think they're ready for it. I think it's time. I think it's time to show them how we roll.
1: Cause we got control.
2: Control of ourselves as entrepreneurs.
1: Right.
2: So we gotta get the cash.
1: Gotta get the dough.
2: But I want the platinum. I want the multiple.
1: But we gotta give the people what they want.
2: We gon' get that to them. They deserve it. You know what I'm saying?
1: No doubt.
2: So that's what.

I never would've thought that feelings could get thrown in the air, cause I accidentally caught that. Need some new boxing gloves. Shit got hectic whenever I fought back. For example, 10 minutes can't go past without you brushing my thoughts. That's 1440 a day, so I'll say 144 times I think about you or something like that. Lost match. The fucking thought of you with somebody else, I don't like that. Cellular convos get left in the wrong, cause I get so fucking mad when you don't write back. This isn't a song, I just happen to rhyme when I get emo and find time to write facts.

0: I fucking hate you, but I love you. I'm bad at keeping my emotions bubbled. We're good at being perfect. We're good at being strong.
1: So why Sam is such a fucking dick?
2: He isn't such a badass, actually. He's only here because he ran away, because some shit happened back home. He's actually a dweeb.
1: Yo, what happened?

Welcome. We've dedicated our entire album cover to any person who has ever sent us fan mail. This is the journey into life, love,

0: Charlie Parker looked like Buddha. Charlie Parker, who recently died laughing at a juggler on TV, after weeks of strain and sickness, was called the perfect musician. And his expression on his face was as calm, beautiful, and profound as the image of the Buddha represented in the East. The lidded eyes, the expression that says, all is well. This was what Charlie Parker said when he played, all is well. He had the feeling of early in the morning, like a hermit's joy, or like the perfect cry of some wild gang at a jam session, wail, whop. Charlie burst his lungs to reach the speed of what the speedsters wanted, and what they wanted was his eternal slowdown. A great musician and a great creator of forms that ultimately find expression in mores and what have you. Musically as important as Beethoven, yet not regarded as such at all, a genteel conductor of string orchestras in front of which he stood, proud and calm, like a leader of music in the great historic world night, and wailed his little saxophone, the alto, with piercing clear lament, in perfect tune and shining harmony, toot. As listeners reacted without showing it, and began talking, and soon the whole joint is rocking and talking, and everybody talking, and Charlie Parker whistling them on to the brink of eternity with his Irish St. Patrick patootle stick. And like the holy miss, we blop and we plop in the waters of slaughter and white meat and die one after one in time. And how sweet a story it is when you hear Charlie Parker tell it, either on records or at sessions or at official bits and clubs, shots in the arm for the wallet. Gleefully, he whistled the perfect horn. Anyhow, it made no difference. Charlie Parker, forgive me. Forgive me for not answering your eyes. For not having made an indication of that which you can devise. Charlie Parker, pray for me. Pray for me and everybody. In the nirvanas of your brain where you hide, indulgent and huge, no longer Charlie Parker, but the secret unsayable name that carries with it merit not to be measured from here to up, down, east, or west. Charlie Parker, lay the bane off me and everybody.
1: Jack Kerouac. Beat Generation, Poetry for the Beat Generation mit Charlie Parker. Das war meine letzte Nummer. Michael kommt jetzt mit seiner letzten Nummer.
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1: Nee, ich meine den von Daryl Hall und Joan Oates.
2: Nee, ich glaube nicht. 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Ich kann dir aber sagen, dass er den Bass spielt.
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